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0: Genau meine Musik.

They say the holy water's watered down, and this town's lost its faith. Our colors will fade eventually soon.

0: NDR 2.
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